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This one's for the true VIPs, the FWBs. We're giving you two certified slaps back to back from one of today's favorites on your 931.

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1: The Daily Hate is coming up, ladies and gentlemen. If you got something you want to hate on, leave us a voicemail. 877-817-2888 is the number. Tell us what's got you pissed off on this Monday, all right? It could be your neighbor. It could be, I don't know, maybe work. Maybe you had to work overtime.
2: It could be Verizon. Verizon, all these damn outages we keep having. Keeping me away from my phone.
1: Yeah, all right. If you got something you want to hate on, leave us a voicemail. 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
1: 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The No Cap News Report is on the way. All right, James finds the craziest stories in the world. We talk about them. What you got coming up, James?
2: A pilot was just arrested because he was trying to get something in the country. 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
1: A whole lot of it, all right? We're going to break it down up next. It's the Bootleg Kev Show.

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2: What it do, boo?
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2: Facts.
1: Green flags, though. What are your green flags when dating?
2: Ooh, I pay all my bills on time. Is that a good one?
1: I think that's a great one. You know, a lot of the replies I was seeing on X were straight teeth.
2: That's a good one.
1: Nice feet.
2: I like that.
1: Especially when it comes from males to females, like females who have nice feet.
2: Right, right. That's a must.
1: I saw a couple of women chiming in saying men who don't bite their nails who have nice nails, because you know there's a lot of guys who bite nails. That's a problem.
2: Yeah. My wife says she would break up with me and get a divorce if my fingernails was dirty all the time like some of the other men.
1: Yeah. What is your green flag when it comes to dating? All right, hit us up 877-817-2888. 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
19: Madison Wins. Lows level off around 66. Tonight, under partly cloudy skies, with a slight chance of thunderstorms, easterly winds around 5 miles per hour. Chance for storms tomorrow, high temperatures reach up to 81, overcast. I'm weatherology meteorologist Jennifer Wojcicki. Right now, it's 74 degrees.
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1: What a deal, bro?
0: Inside the People's Mix right now. Hit us up, 877-817-2888 if you got anything you want to hear. Shout out your request, whatever, man. Leave us a voicemail. Oh, listen, a lot of people talking about, I don't know if you've seen this like kind of conversation going on online right now about the game and Kendrick Lamar. I guess Kendrick stopped talking to the game over 10 years ago because...
1: Yeah, I seen it. I think it's a whole lot of nothing.
0: I don't know if it's a whole lot of nothing because all the people who are talking about it are people who know. But essentially, Game brought Drake to shoot a music video
1: in Compton.
0: And on the song, in Drake's verse, he sent shots to Kendrick. So I guess they're saying Kendrick was offended that Drake even came to Compton and Game allowed him. So I don't know. I hope, by the way, they have a song together called The City. There's a Game featuring Kendrick Lamar song, one of the hardest rap songs of all time. We need them back together.
1: Oh, yeah, I love them both, but I'll be honest, Game don't want that smoke.
0: Yeah, look, we'll see. I think Game will take smoke from anybody, if I'm being honest with you.
1: And alcohol.
0: That guy will take down a bottle of Grey Goose like no one I've ever seen. Look, let's get into some new music right now. Cardi B's back.

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1: What it do, boo?
0: 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Get at us. Coming up, man, they just dropped the most romantic cities in America. Not surprised by who got number one, but I'm surprised who got number five, all right? We're going to break down that up next. Let's get into some new music first. Hey, Lil Baby's back, produced by Pharrell. Dead Fresh, one of my favorite songs out right now. It's new music on the Bootleg Kev Show. Yeah.

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1: What a dub, bro.
0: The Daily Hate is coming up, ladies and gentlemen. If you got something you want to hate on, leave us a voicemail. 877-817-2888 is the number. Tell us what's got you pissed off on this Monday, all right? It could be your neighbor. It could be, I don't know, maybe work. Maybe you had to work overtime.
1: It could be Verizon. Verizon, all these damn outages we keep having, keeping me away from my phone.
0: Yeah, all right. If you got something you want to hate on, leave us a voicemail. Your calls are on the way.

0: I'm hating on people not curbing their dogs. Oh, walking to my car is like a minefield. No one picks up after their dog. You should see, I have to look down before I can look up.
1: Are you talking about like curbing your dog, like you're dodging dog poop out here?
0: Yeah, they won't pick up their dog. Everybody wants a dog. Nobody wants to curb. I mean, if it was a park, it'd be different. I'm walking to my parking lot.
1: Yeah, listen, man. If you got a dog and you're walking it, you got to pick up that dookie, bro.
2: I'm not picking it up.
1: I'll say this, where we live, man, there's a lot of human dookie, too.
2: What you mean? You be picking up human dookie?
1: No, I be dodging it. That's anyway. Nasty. What are you hating on? 877-817-2888 is the number. Pick up that phone. Stay by your radio. Coming up next, a lot of people have been sad because they thought The Weeknd was stepping away from music and retiring after this last tour and last album. Well, we got an update on that. You want to stick around for that? It's the Bootleg Kev Show.

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13: Madison weather.
14: Mainly cloudy skies tonight with a slight chance of thunderstorms. Lows dip down to about 66. Southeasterly winds around 5 miles per hour. Chance of thunderstorms tomorrow. High of 81. Overcast skies. I'm weatherology meteorologist Jennifer Wojcicki. Currently 72.
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2: What a do, boo?
1: I saw this going around on X, and, you know, we always talk about people with red flags, James.
2: Facts.
1: Green flags, though. What are your green flags when dating?
2: Ooh, I pay all my bills on time. Is that a good one?
1: I think that's a great one. You know, a lot of the replies I was seeing on X were straight teeth.
2: That's a good one.
1: Nice feet.
2: I like that.
1: Especially when it comes from males to females, like females who have nice feet.
2: Right. That's a must.
1: I saw a couple of women chiming in saying, and men who don't bite their nails, who have nice nails, because, you know, there's a lot of guys who bite nails. That's a problem.
2: Yeah. My wife says she would break up with me and get a divorce if my fingernails was dirty all the time like some of the other men.
1: Yeah. What is your green flag when it comes to dating? All right. Hit us up. 877-817-2888. 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
2: What it do, bro?
1: Hey, we're talking about green flags when it comes to dating, all right? We always hear about what the red flags are, but what are the green flags that are positives, things you look for that you're like, I could date this person, all right? Let's go to the phone lines right now, 877-817-2888. What's going on?
3: My green flag is a good credit score. If he has a good credit score, I can trust him. He can, you know, we can buy anything together. It could be a motorcycle, a boat, a house. And I know that, you know, he pays his bills on time. It's proof that I can trust him. So a good credit score, 800 credit score.
1: Oh, 800. That's pretty damn. So let me ask you this though. This is an awkward thing because you start dating a guy and then all of a sudden you're just like hitting him with the, yo, by the way, before we can go any further, what's that? Well, let's go see if we can go get pre-qualified for something. I got to see what that credit score is hitting for.
3: I usually like phrase it as a joke, like a competition.
1: Oh yeah. Like, yo, so what's your credit score? Mine's this. What's yours? Just curious, you know? And yeah. I mean, that's an easy thing to lie about. Once I got you, you're like, oh, by the way, I have a repossession. You got to have him pull out that Credit Karma app on the spot.
3: Yeah, it's true.
1: Hit us up, 877-817-2888. What is your green flag when it comes to dating somebody? Jaya's on the phone. What you got?
4: So a green flag for me is if that person asks you if you have eaten during the day or if you've hydrated during the day. Just small reminders to eat and drink and if they show up with food.
1: So there you go, James. Let me ask you this. How many times a week, James, do you reach out to your wife and ask her if she needs something to drink or some food?
2: Not at all, but I make sure she have money for it.
1: There you go.
2: Come on now.
1: There you go, James.
2: That's my green flag. Green money.
1: Anyway, hey, hit us up, 877-817-2888. Get at us. What are your green flags for dating? Coming up next, we might be getting a Michael movie sequel sooner than you think.

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16: 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You yearn for Elizabeth and Mr. Darcy to profess their undying love for one another. You can't bear it any longer. 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Performance is so good, you'll give love a second chance. Audible. Stories that speak to you.
0: Let's get back to it. 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
14: Madison Weather. Chance of thunderstorms overnight, otherwise mainly cloudy. Lows level off around 66, southeasterly winds around 5 miles per hour. Cloudy skies Tuesday, chance for storms, high temperatures reach up to 81. I'm weatherology meteorologist Jennifer Vujicic. Currently, it's 72 degrees.

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8: Madison weather. Slight chance of thunderstorms overnight, otherwise mainly cloudy. Lows level off around 66. Southeasterly winds around 5 miles per hour. Cloudy skies Tuesday, chance for storms. High temperatures reach up to 81. I'm weatherology meteorologist Jennifer Vujitsky. Right now, 71.

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12: No chance of thunderstorms overnight, otherwise mainly cloudy. Lows level off around 66, southeasterly winds around 5 miles per hour. Cloudy skies Tuesday, chance for storms, high temperatures reach up to 81. I'm weatherology meteorologist Jennifer Wojcicki. Right now, 72.

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Rate this next jam. 1 through 5. 5 being the best. M for more. L for less. You get a say in every song we play on Madtown's 93.1 Jams.

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2: 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That's when I knew that your heart was scarring. 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

tell it, Mary of Shabaria, face of my area, the original Richard Ramirez, Christian Rivera, cause my lyrics never sit well, so they wanna give me the chair, like a paraplegic, and it's scary, call it Harry Carey, cause every time I'm digging Harry Carey, I'm Mary, I'm your dictionary, I'm swearing up and down, they can spit this shit hilarious, it's time to put these bitches in the obituary column, we wouldn't see eye to eye with a staring problem, get the shaft like a staring column. Drink a happy pack each, but it's black ink. 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What attracts these people is my gangster. Like Apache with a catchy jiggle. I stack chips. You better.

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11: Madison weather. Mainly cloudy skies overnight with lows around 68. Southeasterly winds around 5 miles per hour. Overcast with fog early Tuesday. Chance of thunderstorms. Highs level off around 83. I'm weatherology meteorologist Jennifer Wojcicki. Right now, 72.
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0: take those to my dad. 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Yeah. 40 was such a bang. 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They trying to get back on the net. 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Yeah.
1: 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Break this next jam. 1 through 5. 5 being the best. 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
9: Madison weather.
10: Forecast overnight with a low of 68. Southeast winds around 5 miles per hour. Chance of thunderstorms with fog and spots early Tuesday. Daytime highs approaching 83. Cloudy skies expected. I'm weatherology meteorologist Jennifer Wojcicki. Currently 72.
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rate this next jam. 1 through 5, 5 being the best. 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

forte. 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You get a say in every song we play on Madtown's 93.1 Jams.

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That's one for the party, two for the playlist. On your 931.

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You get a say in every song we play on Madtown's 93.1 Jams.

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7: Madison weather. Cloudy skies expected with fog in spots early today with a chance of thunderstorms. Highs level off around 83. Southeast winds around 5 miles per hour. Partly cloudy with fog in spots. Tonight, lows dip down to about 67. I'm weatherology meteorologist Jennifer Wojcicki. Currently 72.
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M for more. 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

Olivia Di Norte. 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
14: Let's get the party started. 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That's when I knew that your heart was scarring. 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

I got drive, I don't need a car. 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
17: Skies expected with fog and spots early today with a chance of thunderstorms. Highs level off around 83. Southeast winds around 5 miles per hour. Partly cloudy with fog and spots. Tonight, lows dip down to about 67. I'm weatherology meteorologist Jennifer Wojcicki. Right now, it's 72 degrees.

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9: Madison weather.
10: Cloudy skies expected with fog and spots early today with a chance of thunderstorms. Highs level off around 83. Southeast winds around 5 miles per hour. Partly cloudy with fog and spots. Tonight, lows dip down to about 67. I'm weatherology meteorologist Jennifer Wojcicki. Right now, it's 72 degrees.
11: Well, the Milwaukee Brewers would start out their West Coast road trip last night in San Diego and fall to the Padres 3-2. Starting pitcher Logan Henderson would take the loss. He went 6 1/3 innings, giving up 5 hits, 3 earned runs while striking out 7, gave up 2 home runs. Offensively, the Brewers would get their 2 runs off of a Christian Yelich home run. Manager Pat Murphy said his batters were making good contact, but not enough to beat the Padres. The Crew currently sits 74-45 on the year, 5 games above the Cubs for first place in the NL Central, and will take on the Padres for game 2 of their series tonight at 8:40. Packers were back at training camp yesterday. Head coach Matt LaFleur was talking about what he sees and his quarterback, Jordan Love, as he enters his fourth year as the Packers starter.
12: He is so steady and even keel. The moment's never too big for him. And his ability to think under pressure is, there's not too many like that.
11: The Packers will continue on to a training camp today. Their first preseason game will be Thursday in Pittsburgh against the Steelers. And finally, Wisconsin football continues on with their fall camp as they prepare for their game September 6th against Notre Dame at Lambeau Field. That's your morning sports wrap-up. I'm Ebo.
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13: Good morning. Starting off with no problems on the interstates or Beltline for your Tuesday drive-in. No issues on East Wash or downtown. And other main routes are at the posted speeds. No crashes or delays. With your 93.1 Jams traffic, I'm Stacey Kay.
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13: Madison weather.
14: Cloudy skies expected with fog and spots early today with a chance of thunderstorms. Highs level off around 83. Southeast winds around 5 miles per hour. Partly cloudy with fog and spots. Tonight, lows dip down to about 67. I'm weatherology meteorologist Jennifer Wojcicki. Right now, 72.
15: Well, the Milwaukee Brewers would start out their West Coast road trip last night in San Diego and fall to the Padres 3-2. Starting pitcher Logan Henderson would take the loss. He went 6 1/3 innings, giving up 5 hits, 3 earned runs while striking out 7, gave up 2 home runs. Offensively, the Brewers would get their 2 runs off of a Christian Yelich home run. Manager Pat Murphy said his batters were making good contact, but not enough to beat the Padres. The Crew currently sits 74-45 on the year, 5 games above the Cubs for first place in the NL Central, and will take on the Padres for game 2 of their series tonight at 8:40. Packers were back at training camp yesterday. Head coach Matt LaFleur was talking about what he sees and his quarterback Jordan Love as he enters his fourth year as the Packers starter.
16: He is so steady and even keel. The moment's never too big for him. And his ability to think under pressure is, there's not too many like that.
15: The Packers will continue on to a training camp today. Their first preseason game will be Thursday in Pittsburgh against the Steelers. And finally, Wisconsin football continues on with their fall camp as they prepare for their game September 6th against Notre Dame at Lambeau Field. That's your morning sports wrap-up. I'm Ebo.
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18: Good morning. There may still be large debris in the right lane on 30 East at East Wash, so watch out for that. It is getting more crowded now, but so far the interstates and Beltline are fine, but pockets of congestion are starting up. Brake lights on inbound John Nolan at North Shore Drive, outbound at Broome Street. No issues on East Wash or downtown yet, and other main routes are at the posted speeds. No crashes or delays. With your 93.1 Jams traffic, I'm Stacey Kay.
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12: A severe thunderstorm watch continues until 2 p.m. this afternoon. Overcast with fog and spots early today with a chance of thunderstorms. Daytime highs approaching 82. Winds out of the east, 5 to 10 miles per hour. I'm weatherology meteorologist Jennifer Wojcicki. Right now, it's 71 degrees.
13: Well, the Milwaukee Brewers would start out their West Coast road trip last night in San Diego and fall to the Padres 3-2. Starting pitcher Logan Henderson would take the loss. He went 6 1/3 innings, giving up 5 hits, 3 earned runs while striking out 7, gave up 2 home runs. Offensively, the Brewers would get their 2 runs off of a Christian Yelich home run. Manager Pat Murphy said his batters were making good contact, but not enough to beat the Padres. The crew currently sits 74-45 on the year, 5 games above the Cubs for first place in the NL Central, and will take on the Padres for game 2 of their series tonight at 8:40. Packers were back at training camp yesterday. Head coach Matt LaFleur was talking about what he sees and his quarterback, Jordan Love, as he enters his 4th year as the Packers starter.
14: He is so steady and even keel. The moment's never too big for him. And his ability to think under pressure is, there's not too many like that.
13: The Packers will continue on to a training camp today. Their first preseason game will be Thursday in Pittsburgh against the Steelers. And finally, Wisconsin football continues on with their fall camp as they prepare for their game September 6th against Notre Dame at Lambeau Field. That's your morning sports wrap-up. I'm Ebo.
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16: Good morning. Still some congestion on the northbound interstate between 94 and 151 and on the westbound Beltline between Park Street and Todd Drive. Brake lights in the construction zone on John Nolan, plus traffic lighting construction congestion downtown on East Wash Capitol Square and campus. Other main routes at the posted speeds. No crashes or delays. With your 93.1 Jams traffic, I'm Stacy Kay.
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shorty was such a bang. All of my ops, they diss. Please don't put me to the test. 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I'm tryna get back in the flesh. Yeah.

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6: Good morning. Traffic isn't bad now. Clear on the interstates, but still a little slow on the westbound Beltline at Todd Drive and Seminole Highway. Clearing on inbound John Nolan, but still some brake lights approaching North Shore Drive. Minor traffic light and construction congestion downtown on East Wash Capitol Square and campus, and other main routes are at the posted speeds. No crashes or delays. With your 93.1 Jams traffic, I'm Stacey Kay.
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12: Madison weather. A severe thunderstorm watch continues until 2 p.m. this afternoon. Overcast with fog and spots early today with a chance of thunderstorms. Daytime highs approaching 82. Winds out of the east, 5 to 10 miles per hour. I'm weatherology meteorologist Jennifer Wojcicki. Right now, it's 72 degrees.

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7: Madison weather.
8: A flood advisory continues until noon today. A severe thunderstorm watch continues until 2 p.m. this afternoon. Cloudy today with a chance for storms. High of 82. Easterly winds 5 to 10 miles per hour. I'm weatherology meteorologist Jennifer Wojcicki. Right now, 72.
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11: Madison weather.
12: A flood advisory continues until noon today. A severe thunderstorm watch continues until 2 p.m. this afternoon. Cloudy today with a chance for storms. High of 82. Easterly winds 5 to 10 miles per hour. I'm weatherology meteorologist Jennifer Wojcicki. Right now, 71.
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1: Damn. 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

0: 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And I'm sorry, I was young. 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He's a good guy. 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Just, you know, forgive me.
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12: Madison weather.
13: A flood advisory continues until noon today. More clouds than sun this afternoon with a slight chance of severe thunderstorms. Highs level off around 82, easterly winds 5 to 10 miles per hour. I'm weatherology meteorologist Jennifer Wojcicki. Currently, it's 72 degrees.

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8: Madison weather.
9: Slight chance of severe storms this afternoon. Otherwise, mainly cloudy skies expected. Daytime highs approaching 82. East winds around 5 miles per hour. Lows around 67 with fog tonight, partly cloudy. I'm weatherology meteorologist Jennifer Wojcicki. Right now, 75.
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18: Madison weather.
19: A mix of clouds and sun this afternoon with a slight chance of rain showers. Highs around 82. Southeasterly winds 5 to 10 miles per hour. Slight chance of thunderstorms with fog tonight. Lows level off around 66. Partly cloudy skies. I'm weatherology meteorologist Jennifer Wojcicki. Currently, it's 79 degrees.
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Madison Black Restaurant Week is happening now through August 16th. 8 days of Black-owned restaurants, food trucks, caterers, soulful specials, global flavors, and serious eats. 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

93.1 Jams, Fusion in the Afternoons. Madison's Black Restaurant Week is officially underway, and this is your excuse to spend the week eating your way through the city. Now, through August 16th, Black-owned restaurants, food trucks, caterers, and culinary creatives are showcasing the flavors and businesses that shape Madison's food scenes. I'm talking comfort food that tastes like somebody's aunt definitely knows what she's doing, Caribbean and African-inspired dishes, vegan and healthier options, desserts, specialty dishes, and plenty of reasons to try something new. 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And mark your calendars for September 15th. Madison Black Restaurant Week community favorite celebration is going to recognize and crown the businesses and dishes that diners love the most all through Black Restaurant Week. 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Supporting local business is important. And apparently this week, we can also come with some dessert. 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
2: Madison weather.
3: Mix of clouds and sun this afternoon with a slight chance of rain showers. Highs around 82. Southeasterly winds 5 to 10 miles per hour. Slight chance of thunderstorms with fog tonight. Lows level off around 66. Partly cloudy skies. I'm weatherology meteorologist Jennifer Wojcicki. Currently, it's 81 degrees.
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0: 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Office Coffee. Proof that caffeine addiction is stronger than your taste buds. There's always that one coworker who leaves a teaspoon of coffee in the pot and doesn't even make a new one. Thanks for the caffeine tease, Sarah. Then there's the flavor roulette. Today's brew tastes like burnt toast. Tomorrow might remind you of motor oil. How about the overly enthusiastic coffee connoisseur who insists on explaining notes in the blend? Dude, it's 8 a.m. Just pour and go. Let's not forget the fight over creamer. If you're late to the fridge, you're stuck with the powder sadness. And then the office hero who brings in fancy coffee. They're a legend until everyone demands a repeat performance every Monday. In my conclusion, office coffee might not always hit the spot, but at least it's free. Sort of like a bad joke. It's whether you want it or not.
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Drake met Lena the Plug during his latest live stream, but she came with some paperwork, y'all. Her husband, Adam 22, apparently gave her a physical hall pass for Drake and actually signed it. Yeah, somebody put this man's marriage in a 3-ring binder. Crazy. More details 10 minutes or less on J.

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Madtown's number one for hits and hip-hop, 93.1 Jams, Fusion in the Afternoons. Drake's weekend live stream already had the internet talking, but Lena the Plug managed to bring paperwork into the situation. During Drake's steak anniversary stream, he participated in a 20-verse-1 dating segment hosted by Kyle from Nelk, and Lena was among the contestants who made it deep into the competition. Now, y'all know Lena's married to Adam 22, which, well, it would normally create a pretty obvious problem for the entire concept, but apparently, Adam handled that problem administratively. Lena revealed that her husband gave her a hall pass specifically for Drake, meaning she had permission to hook up with him if the opportunity presented itself. Then Drake posted his recap from the night and showed that Adam apparently made the agreement official with an actual physical hall pass bearing his signature. Lena ultimately didn't win. Drake chose someone else, but the signed document quickly became its own social media moment. No word on whether anything actually happened between Drake and Lena. Either way, the verbal hall pass is wild enough. Laminating the paperwork feels like HR got involved. Fusion in the Afternoon and Jam.

0: eyes.
1: Madtown's number one for hits and hip-hop, 93.1 Jams, Fusion in the Afternoons. This week's pet of the week is Bert from Albert's Dog Lounge. Bert is a 44-pound Australian Shepherd mix with a big brain and an even bigger heart and plenty of energy for whatever adventure comes next. Bert had a rough start in life, but he's ready to leave all of that behind and start his next chapter. Give this guy a cozy bed, some outdoor adventures, and a couple people to call his own, and he's going to be one happy dog. Bert's age is a little bit of a mystery.

Madtown's number one for hits and hip-hop, 93.1 Jams, Fusion in the Afternoons. 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
3: 93.1 Traffic Jams.
4: Starting off with pockets of congestion on the northbound interstate between 94 and 151. And on the eastbound Beltline between the bridge and John Nolan. On and off congestion westbound at Todd Drive and Seminole Highway. Brake lights on 151 south approaching the interstate and in the construction zone on John Nolan. No crashes or delays, just traffic light and construction congestion downtown on East Wash Capitol Square and campus. With your 93.1 Jams traffic, I'm Stacey Kay.
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Absolutely. 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
3: Hey, what's up? It's your girl, Gloria.

Fusion in the afternoons. Madison Black Restaurant Week isn't just about where we eat. Wednesday night, it's digging into where our food comes from and the history growing right alongside it. The Madison Black Chamber of Commerce presents the Heirloom Collards Networking Mixer and Tasting. And it's going down Wednesday, August 12th from 5 p.m. to 7 p.m. at the Black Business Hub on South Park Street. Local growers will share their heirloom traditions that have been carried down through generations. These farmers are also doing something pretty incredible, preserving crops traditionally associated with the South while figuring out how to grow them successfully during Wisconsin's much shorter growing season. Come on out and taste different heirloom collard greens while networking with the farmers, the food leaders, business owners, and community members. Saving these seeds isn't just about protecting genetic diversity, it's about protecting culture, ancestral knowledge, and Black foodways that have survived generations and crossed borders. So yeah, Wednesday's networking comes with collard greens. And for once, showing up hungry might actually be the professional move. Learn more at MadTownJams.com.

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3: An earlier accident on 51 North at the westbound Beltline has been blocking two center lanes, causing a delay, and that may still be an issue. Pockets of congestion on the northbound interstate between 94 and 151, and on the eastbound Beltline between Stoughton Road and Park Street. On and off congestion westbound at Todd Drive and Seminole Highway. Brake lights on 12 West at K and Ashton, and in the construction zone on John Nolan. Plus traffic light and construction congestion downtown on East Wash, Capitol Square, and Campus. With your 93.1 Jams traffic, I'm Stacy Kay.
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9: Madison weather.
10: Lows dip down to about 66 and foggy tonight under partly cloudy skies with a slight chance for storms. Southeast winds around 5 miles per hour. Slight chance for storms again with fog in spots early tomorrow, 84. I'm weatherology meteorologist Jennifer Wojcicki. Right now, 82.
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The Suicide Boys hit the stage with Destroy Lonely, Shakewell, Drain, Black Cray, and Slim Gucci is going down Friday, September 18th at the American Family Insurance Amphitheater in Milwaukee. 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
3: 93.1 Traffic Jams.
4: Pockets of congestion on the northbound interstate between 94 and 151 and on the eastbound Beltline between the bridge and John Nolan, with occasional slowdowns westbound at Todd Drive and Seminole Highway. Brake lights in the construction zone on John Nolan, but no crashes or delays. Just traffic light and construction congestion downtown on East Wash, Capitol Square, and campus. With your 93.1 Jams traffic, I'm Stacy Kay.
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0: Madtown's number one for hits and hip hop, 93.1 Jams, community and culture inside out. It's about celebrating and elevating black owned businesses here in Madison. And with me today from Focused Interruption is Anthony Cooper. How you doing?
1: Man, I'm doing well. How about yourself?
0: Man, doing excellent. It's a pleasure to have you here.
1: I'm no pastor or anything of that nature, but something that you hit on is scripture, right? You know, it talks about we're not meant to be alone, right? So when we know that we're not meant to be alone, so that's one piece of it. But then the other part of it is that where you have people who you can be transparent with, right? So you were preaching and not really necessarily knowing that you were preaching, but that's a biblical part. And I can't get into, you know, whose Bibles and this and that.
0: Yeah.
1: But it's that's the idea. We're not meant to deal with life by ourselves. Right. You know, because even when we tap into the name of our gala is called Community is the Cure. That's very intentional. You know, not only saying that it's the community that who we need to be a part of what we're doing, but then also the other fact that I need people to understand you are the community that we're talking about. Right. you know, everyone plays a role in what we're doing. Right. We have phenomenal teachers. We have phenomenal doctors. We have phenomenal single moms, single dads. Right. That who need to understand they are a part of this community and that they also serve a role in not only the fact of who they have at home, but then also to the people who are out just living day to day that may feel like they're invisible as well.
0: Well, I mean, but all that even comes back to more trauma, too.
1: Yes,
0: you know
1: right.
0: what I mean? Mm-hmm. Like, you know, two guys have a disagreement. Somebody gets shot. Somebody ends up in prison. Who deals with all of that?
1: Exactly.
0: Wives, kids, mothers, all of it, right? You know, and then it all comes back to, you know we've got a school to pipeline prison problem. You know what I mean? Like, we're introducing youth to the wrong initiatives to see Focused Interruption. You know what I mean? Like, this is more of what's needed.
1: Yeah. Thank you. I really appreciate that. You know, even from my own journey, right, of someone that who went to prison but was dedicated to changing my life around. Mm-hmm. That was something that where, you know, I said by any means necessary, I was going to make sure that my sons, well, the way I looked at it, I knew I couldn't just talk it to them. No. I needed to make sure I showed them. So, you know, but then also, you know, they need to see dad go to work. They need to see, you know, me coming to pick them up from school. They needed to see, you know, heck, I'm not the best cook, but I was okay.
0: But you got what you cook. Yeah.
1: Right? You know, but those types of things were important to me, right?
0: Focused Interruption, Anthony Cooper on the show today, man. Thank you. Learn more at Madtown.

Madtown's number one for hits and hip-hop, 93.1 Jams, Fusion in the Afternoons. This week's pet of the week is Bert from Albert's Dog Lounge. Bert is a 44-pound Australian Shepherd mix with a big brain and an even bigger heart and plenty of energy for whatever adventure comes next. Bert had a rough start in life, but he's ready to leave all of that behind and start his next chapter. 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

Blacktown's number one for hits and hip hop, 93.1 Jams, Fusion in the Afternoons. Madison Black Restaurant Week isn't just about where we eat. Wednesday night, it's digging into where our food comes from and the history growing right alongside it. The Madison Black Chamber of Commerce presents the Heirloom Collards Networking Mixer and Tasting. And it's going down Wednesday, August 12th from 5 p.m. to 7 p.m. at the Black Business Hub on South Park Street. Local growers will share their heirloom traditions that have been carried down through generations. These farmers are also doing something pretty incredible, preserving crops traditionally associated with the South while figuring out how to grow them successfully during Wisconsin's much shorter growing season. Come on out and taste different heirloom collard greens while networking with the farmers, the food leaders, business owners, and community members. Saving these seeds isn't just about protecting genetic diversity, it's about protecting culture, ancestral knowledge, and Black foodways that have survived generations and crossed borders. So yeah, Wednesday's networking comes with collard greens. And for once, showing up hungry might actually be the professional move. Learn more at MadTownJams.com.

Yeah. Always been a little mathematician. Lately, this cash I'm getting got me losing count of these bags. I've been moving too fast. Hard times don't last. Remember when cops are rats talking out my boy, you ain't.

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9: Madison weather.
10: Lows dip down to about 66 and foggy tonight under partly cloudy skies with a slight chance for storms. Southeast winds around 5 miles per hour. Slight chance for storms again with fog in spots early tomorrow, 84. I'm weatherology meteorologist Jennifer Wojcicki. Right now, 82.
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sure we get your take. Break this next jam. 1 through 5. 5 being the best. M for more. L for less. You get a say in every song we play on Mad Town's 93.1 Jams.

0: the afternoons. Community and Culture Inside Out is about celebrating and elevating Black-owned businesses in and around Madison. And today, it's all about Crash Box Therapy. Sarah, how you doing?
1: I am doing well. How about yourself?
0: Doing great. Thank you for coming in today. Where are you located at?
1: We are located at 319 West Beltline Highway, right off that Beltline. So you can find us. We're very accessible. We do have a ramp that wheelchairs can come up. Our doors are very wide, so wheelchairs can get through our door. We're very accessible in that way. However, our bathrooms aren't accessible by wheelchairs, but we are more than happy to help.
0: Help get you there. It's okay. You're all good. Don't even worry about it.
1: So our bathrooms aren't accessible with the wheelchair. However, we are more than happy to make any adjustments to help clients use our facilities.
0: Okay. So you have a few different events that you've put together. I see you have like a Tuesday night, you know, corporate night, and you did like a soften and smash event, I believe, where you got to smash something and then do like the sound bath. 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
1: 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So we're pairing two things together for ultimate release and frustration and stress.
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0: That's amazing, Sarah. 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

Madtown's number one for hits and hip-hop, 93.1 Jams, Fusion in the Afternoons. Cardi B making history again. 4 diamond singles, 1 record no female rapper has ever touched. Plus, Megan Thee Stallion just scored her first diamond plaque. The numbers are in, and they're going crazy, y'all. More details, 10 minutes or less in Jams.

Chi-Town's number one for hits and hip-hop, 93.1 Jams, Fusion in the Afternoons. Cardi B just reached another level in hip-hop history. The Bronx rapper is officially the first female MC to earn 4 RIAA Diamond Certified singles, meaning each record has moved the equivalent of 10 million units in the United States. The newest edition is WAP, featuring Megan Thee Stallion. It joins Bodak Yellow, I Like It, and Girls Like You, featuring Maroon 5 in the Diamond Club. That gives Cardi more diamond singles than any other female rapper, adding another milestone to an already historic run. This certification is also a huge moment for Meg Thee Stallion, as WAP becomes the first diamond record of Megan's career. Even though the song dropped in 2020, it continues to prove its staying power with fans years later. Whether people loved it or hated it, one thing's undeniable: the numbers don't lie. 4 diamond singles is rare territory for any artist, and Cardi just set a new benchmark for every female rapper chasing history.